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0: 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Et vous pouvez appeler comme vous le voulez. Alors, my friend, let me tell you something. It's a special day today because 18 years ago, we have been starting a new project in Copenhagen. That time it was a local project, but today it's become international project. We talk about festival, a big festival, Waka Waka Festival. One of, I will just say, the principal person who started this project, Waka Waka Festival, is here in our studio. It's called Shelby Production. Welcome, Shelby Production, the big boss. We are here to talk about
1: today
0: the first day.
1: Today, just to start, I'm here with one of the best female at DJ called DJ Mo Fire.
0: You will get time.
1: Mo Fire.
0: You will get time to present. You will get time to present.
1: Yeah. Mo Fire.
0: How are big people?
1: And also together with one of the big promoter in Denmark called Pacific.
0: Pacific. Yes. Oh, nice yes. Name. Yes.
2: Also,
0: Pacific.
2: My
0: hello.
2: Manager. He's my manager too.
0: Okay, yes. Nice to have you both in our studio for first time.
3: Thank you so
0: I
3: much.
0: I hope it will not be the only one time we will get you to meet and to find out what we can make together in the future. But it's nice you are here. We will hear from you. What do you have? You propose? What will be? When it will be the event? Can you remember the Waka Waka?
1: 30th of May.
0: 30
1: of May.
0: Of May, where?
1: In Poland.
0: In Poland.
1: Yeah.
0: Poland. Try to talk about yes. The place.
3: So it's a bit out of. It's on Amager. Copenhagen,
0: yeah, Amma.
3: It's like from the city center,
0: yeah,
3: 15 minutes with the transport.
0: Yeah, bus. Which transports? If someone is going from a main station,
3: yes,
0: how to get the place?
3: So there's several ways you can get there. You can take, of course, a cab.
0: Yeah,
3: it will take 15 minutes.
0: Yeah,
3: and then there's a bus called 7A.
2: No, 2A. 2A.
3: 2A, sorry.
0: 2A, okay.
3: Yes.
0: Mm.
3: That will go all the way out to Reffen.
0: Nice. And, okay, we have different music we have to we're going to hear today. And which one we have to start? I remember we have in technique room Claudia. and Yolanda. Yeah, beautiful, beautiful woman there, and we are sure we are going to get a nice time together with the music. You have prepared, proposed the nice music, and we will talk about this music anytime Claudia try to play the each music. Now we let place to the music before we talk about something else.
1: Especially is all the music we are going to play today is the artists we are coming.
0: Okay, yeah. This is special. So people, listen for this music we are going to play now. Is people, this music will be musician, live musician here in Copenhagen from this music you are going to hear. Let's go. Before we, of course. Of course.
4: Classic.
1: Yes. Classic, yeah.
5: Seven.

0: Are you ready, Minven? Okay, now we need to hear about any one of you can explain which way people have to do to get through to the entree. Talk about entree.
1: That's Mofa, you know better.
0: Pacific, if you have.
2: I know to be mad.
0: Mofa.
2: I should take the music part.
0: Yeah.
2: I will let the guys talk about the practical. Yes.
0: The practical something, how people want to do, to go to the site, what I have to do if I want to be there. It's not, but anyone who wants to come, to buy the ticket, where, all this, how to do, to find out.
3: Yeah, so you can buy it through a website called Bileto.
0: Yeah,
3: Bileto.dk. Bileto.
0: Okay, Bileto.
3: Bileto.dk.
0: Bileto.dk.
3: Or else you can buy through ShelbyBooking.com.
0: Okay.
3: Also, there's an opportunity. Yeah. And then, yes, you can buy at the entrance also.
0: Okay.
3: Yeah.
0: The day, how it will be, we have events, what more out of music? People have to something to eat or what?
3: Yes,
0: you have to find the arrangement. How it will be special for
3: so you will arrive,
0: yeah,
3: and then there will be food the also.
0: Break, food.
3: Yeah, you can buy food. We did a collaboration with a restaurant called Sasa,
0: okay,
3: from Copenhagen.
0: Yeah,
3: one of the best restaurants in town.
0: Mm-hmm.
3: They make delicious food from East Africa, West Africa. They will come and serve all the lovely guests. And there will be DJs, different kind of DJs, some from France, some from Copenhagen, some from...
0: We can get the name. We have our...
2: Yeah.
3: Yes, we have one of them here in the studio.
2: Yeah, DJ Mofire here. And I'm one of the one of the DJs playing to the, at Waka Waka. And yeah, we also have... as a DJ Exul, we also have DJ Mad Max from France, and we have now I'm mentioning the DJ now, and then I'm coming up to the artists. Also DJ, is it Bebe? And yeah, in terms of artists, we have Clovis, who is also from Denmark, but originally from Burundi, and we have Chufan. From Ivory Coast, is that correct, Selby?
4: Mm-hmm.
2: Yes.
1: And Tim Bear from Ivory Coast.
2: What?
1: You said Tufan from Ivory Coast?
2: Mm.
1: No, Tufan from Togo.
2: Togo, sorry, yeah. I think it's best you to introduce the main artist.
3: The main artist,
2: you're the one who booked. You booked me.
1: You are the DJ, so you know where they come from.
2: Yeah. So, and of course, we have Willow Alungumba from Congo. And yeah, we have also, I'm sorry if I'm saying this wrong, but the South African female artist, Nom Singbo, Singkodo, Kode.
1: Nom Singbo Singkodo.
2: You say it better than me. In Timpaya, and we have Mako Leking. And Balu and AJ7, who's from Denmark. And yeah, and we also have Erlando, which is a DJ.
1: No, it's not a DJ, it's an artist.
2: He's an artist, okay.
1: It's upcoming artist.
2: Upcoming artist. And then we have Sylvester Master Drummer, one of the best drummer here in Copenhagen.
0: How many artists are we going to have an event? How many?
1: 14 act.
0: 14?
1: 14 yeah. Artists.
0: Wow.
1: DJs, artists, dancers. 14 in total.
3: And we forgot to mention also there will be incredible dancers from Copenhagen. They call Unlock Crew. So five amazing girls that can dance. They will dance for you.
0: From what time everything is going to start? 8 o'clock? Oh, what time exactly?
3: So the doors will open around 7 p.m.
0: Yeah.
3: And the party will go until people go home. But it's going to be a wild night and good evening.
0: All night.
3: Yes, all night. There will be a concert and also an after party also.
0: Special day.
1: In the
0: yes.
1: same place.
3: In the same
0: In the place. Same place. So.
1: Yes.
3: And there will be food also in the same place.
0: In the same place.
3: Yes. So.
0: Okay, let's hear the next one in music if Claudia and Yolana is ready.
4: On va garder le point.

My people! Why are we in life? What are we fighting for? What are we working for? If you work, you enjoy life your money. Because anything can just happen. The life can just end. So while you are in life, enjoy yourself. Because time waits for nobody. Because even time

0: talk about this song. Who is the on?
1: Tufan. This is Tufan. It's the best duo in best group, you know, in Africa, especially from West Africa. Yeah, called Tufan.
0: Tufan.
1: They are from Togo.
0: From Togo.
1: Yeah, it's two boys singing together for many years ago. So yeah, they are coming for the first time. They are coming to Denmark.
0: Wow.
1: To Scandinavia, first time.
0: Wow.
1: And they have 20 years, you know, music in the music career.
0: Huh.
1: But it's the first time they are coming to Scandinavia.
0: Scandinavia.
1: Yes.
0: And in Waka Waka in, Festival.
1: At Waka Waka Festival.
0: This is special time.
1: It's special time.
0: Oh.
1: It's very anniversary. Good. So all the most important African artists are coming.
0: What you did to help them to up to Denmark?
1: I convinced them.
0: Because you talk about the first time in all Scandinavia, but you find out to take them to have them in Waka Waka Festival. It's because Waka Waka is becoming an international festival.
1: Yeah, you know Waka Waka for you know when we start
0: exactly.
1: First year we were some local artists,
0: yeah.
1: And after years and years, so we
0: in Hubengo, Rose Place,
1: yeah.
0: Rose Place,
1: and after we brought so many artists from Nigeria, from Congo,
0: yeah.
1: From you know, we brought also Fally Ipupa,
0: yeah.
1: We brought
0: Alpha Blondie,
1: we brought Diamond Platinum, we brought Davido, brought,
0: yeah, remember.
1: So, Extra Musica,
0: yeah,
1: we brought,
0: yeah.
1: So, now we are celebrating our 18 years.
0: Yeah, it's a special,
1: you know,
0: day.
1: 18 years of this event, Waka Waka Festival, so... And so we are, that's why we really, it's very important for us. And we want to thank all those people who came together with us from the beginning to now, you know. Who gave those energy, you know, this united, you know. So I cannot forget, you know. So salute to everyone.
0: Yes, I remember from the start, it was really...
1: Yeah.
0: Fighting to have people, and we have some people from some DJ from Malmö.
1: Yeah, exactly.
0: Yeah.
1: DJ from Malmö.
0: From Malmö.
1: Yeah, exactly. MC Max, you know,
0: yeah.
1: All those. So, you know, we have been fighting a lot.
0: Basically.
1: We have been fighting to promote the African music,
0: exactly.
1: In Scandinavia, especially the Afrobeat today. When you say Afrobeat here, Afrobeat there, is from us, you know.
0: Yeah.
1: It's not from us, but we did a lot. We contributed
0: a lot of work.
1: A lot of work we did make people like the Afrobeat in Europe, you know. We work hard. We work 18 years in that, you know.
0: Yeah.
1: Before people were thinking African music, It's just drama and, you know, traditional music. But we said, no, in Africa, we have also some music, people dancing in club. That's the reason we decided to promote the African urban music in Europe.
0: Yeah. You remove from Europe to Africa, somewhere in East Africa.
1: No, in Madagascar.
0: Madagascar.
1: No, you know, because the vision is what? We want Waka Waka Festival to be global. You know, to be everywhere in the world. So that's the reason we start here in Denmark, but we went also to Madagascar to do the same festival, Waka Waka Festival Madagascar. And next year we are going to do Waka Waka Festival Rwanda. We are going to do Waka Waka Festival Kenya. We are going to do Waka Waka Festival Burundi, Waka Waka Festival in Cote d'Ivoire. You know, so we want to go everywhere to show that together we are stronger. That's the meaning of Waka Waka.
0: Nice to hear about this project. I think it's a big project. We just have to believe it's going to be something really concretely that time. And let's ask, because we will, we have Shelby on up to 80-15, 80-20. So we have to hear all this music. We have to know coming.
1: Yeah,
0: so
1: all those artists coming. Awilo, for example, Awilo is a legend, you know.
0: Yeah, Awilo have been in Waka Waka many times.
1: He said, this time for the anniversary, I will be there.
0: Oh,
1: come with my team, with my dancers. We are going to kill it, you know. So...
0: Yeah. Let's hear about the next one.
1: The next one coming, I don't know what Claudia have for us, but it seems like a Nonsebo Zigote from South Africa.
0: Zigote is from South Africa.
1: It's one singing in Jerusalem. You can hear. Yeah.
2: Big hit.
3: Yeah.
1: Big hit, yeah.

0: Anyone have to say something about this music? Because I like it. I love this music. I really like it.
1: I don't know. Mofa, what do you think?
2: I think it's very joyful. It's like a very joyful song. And she just has this powerful voice in her.
0: Yes, exactly. The voice is really...
2: It's like the this genre... I don't know if I've said it right, but like where she makes like in a gospel way and then makes the genre in it, and I like that.
0: Yeah, you get exactly the point, gospel.
2: Exactly.
0: Really. We have something else from her we have to hear?
3: From here,
0: Okay, let's hear the next one.
3: Next one of Nonce Bozikote.
0: She's called

0: Voilà, nous sommes là. We come back. It's interesting. tell a little bit about the guy. It's more funny.
1: Okay. This song, it was during the African Cup in...
0: The last African Cup in Côte d'Ivoire?
1: In Côte d'Ivoire, yeah. Mm.
0: Okay.
1: it was the song of the national song of the Afghan. Of the Afghan.
0: What?
1: So everywhere was dancing the song, and good luck for us, we won the competition. Yeah,
0: exactly.
1: So there they became very famous, popular.
2: Yeah. And also beyond Côte d'Ivoire, it came to France, came to Denmark,
0: Sweden. Denmark?
1: None of the song.
2: No, the song.
0: Not the song.
2: More right.
0: Yeah.
1: Exactly.
0: Yeah. How many there are on the song, the group?
1: The group before, there were 7 people, or even 8 people, but now there are 4.
0: 4,
1: yeah.
0: All of them, they coming to the festival,
1: sure.
0: 4?
1: Yeah, yeah.
0: Oh, it will be great, huh? 4 people with this. it's live, more funny to see and to hear this music. Mm. Let's hear about the next one, because very soon we are going to leave Shelby. It's gonna do something else, but we need to hear more and more music from what we are going to hear this day. Let's go.
3: King Seri on the track.

0: Miracle King on the beat.
1: Yes. Yeah. It's funny. It's the same guy who was with the same music, different guy here.
2: No, it's different.
1: Different.
2: Yeah.
1: One of they are also coming to the festival.
2: Yeah, this guy is coming also.
1: Also.
2: Yeah. What? Called Macaulay King.
1: Macaulay King.
2: Yeah, Macaulay King.
1: Ah, Macaulay King. Okay, Macaulay Roy. Okay, let's hear the next one because we need really to hear almost all of them before we let Shelby go.

0: Yeah.
1: This is a special one. You need. This is a special one because we have some kind of history, new history to find out from this. It's a Clovis.
2: Clovis.
3: Yes.
1: Tell us about Clovis.
3: So he's a Danish artist originally from Burundi. And he's just been fire, as you say in the song, and he's been performing in Idealba. He had a concert here in Vesterbro too, in Idealba at Vega.
2: At Vega, yeah.
3: Yeah, a big concert there.
1: When
2: he had,
3: and now he's going to perform in Waka Waka Festival.
2: Yes.
3: His performance is just different. It's like viewing. How do you say, not to compare, but Michael Jackson in Denmark, because he's just dancing and singing and performing at the same time.
2: From the heart.
3: From the heart, and you can see it. So, yeah, that's Clovis. So
1: Clovis living in Aarhus,
3: eh? He's living in Aarhus, yes.
2: And coming to Waka Waka Festival.
3: Yes, on the 30th of May.
2: He's going to give
1: amazing.
2: Us a show.
3: Yeah, he's going to give a show.
1: I'm telling you, amazing. Yes. It's really nice people you have. Find out to bring in Waka Waka. Let's hear the next one.
4: The next one is Tele.

0: ça, mon frère. 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I'm sure it's going to be amazing evening this 30 May. Yeah. It will be really great day.
1: Yes.
0: So let us hear from. We start more fire and the Pacific, and we close with Shelby. Production. Yeah. Shelby.
2: But we wanted to do like a shout out. You know, is that how we call it? Shout out.
1: A shout out to.
2: To people. Yeah, hello people, Copenhagen. Because this, we are going to share it. You know,
0: present something about what's coming.
1: Yeah. So
0: of course we have already talked about, but make something like a sport.
1: Okay. Mm-hmm. Well, so I want to give a special shout out to especially, you know, Shelby for and Waka Waka Festival for actually making it happen. Like
2: one two something.
1: Well, I'm not sure.
2: Nothing but me. Don't leave me.
1: Okay. Now I get it. Sorry about it. All right.
2: Fire, you know, I invite you to Waka Waka Festival in years.
1: Yes. Date, all right. I get
2: place.
1: It. Okay. Yeah, so I'm DJ Mo Fire here at Vestabo Radio, here promoting Waka Waka Festival because I'm playing there on the 30th of May. So make sure to get there, get your tickets. It's at the Poolen. So make sure to come up. It's going to be fire.
2: Fire. In Danish.
1: And in Danish, yeah. Yeah, mit navn er DJ Morfire. Her repræsenterer Waka Waka Festival, fordi jeg skal selv spille der. Her den 30. maj, her i Poolen over på Amager. Så jeg håber, at vi ses der, fordi det bliver ordentlig fire. Der kommer kæmpe fede artister, så make sure to be there.
0: Now we need to hear Pacific. He's more Pacific.
3: Yes, Pacific. Yes.
2: Pacific is rolling.
3: So, of course, bring your friend, your dad, mom, whoever you have. Bring them because it's going to be a party. It's going to be shut down. There's going to be fire, more fires in the house. So it's guaranteed that you're going to have a party. And yeah, it's going to be full of love, full of, yeah, good African vibes. So tell everybody, tell somebody to tell somebody, and let's get together to Waka Waka, the 30th of May, 2026. Shelby Booking is back in town, so you don't want to miss this. It's going to be fire. Yes.
2: One more time.
3: Shelby, huh?
1: You didn't press record.
4: Are we still airing?
3: Yes, we good.
0: Some music there, I think.

0: 18 years, my friend.
1: But Claudia, come on, we pitch her.
0: Yes,
1: also.
0: Claudia, come.
1: Claudia, just come. Just come back,
0: Just come back, me.
1: Oh, Yolanda.

0: Gud bevare Vesterbro Rock Radio. Ja.
1: Yeah. Jeg bliver helt bange.
2: Let him who hath understanding reckon the number of the beast.